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1: 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Sounds like my life right now. Just one big mess.
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1: 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I can pay some of it, but I can't pay it all at once.
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You know, Kanye West's daughter, Northwest, she's been blowing up. I mean, she has her new little single out. She's been everywhere promoting. I don't know if I would allow her to be out as freely as she is, though. I mean, she's not even 15 yet. I think she's like, what, 13? 12? Forgive me if I'm wrong, but I'm all for the fame, I guess. I mean, some kids get it early, and it's hard when, you know, your family, your mom and dad are celebrities. So, shout out to them for doing a big one. But also, I want to talk about something that's going on right now. Yeah, something that's really big that you can win. Free tickets to some of your favorite concerts. Yeah, I'm going to keep it with the artist, all right? So you already know our summer birthday bash is coming. And it's important to us because this year is our 10th anniversary of us being on the air. Bless you with these throwbacks. Yes, so you know we got to do it right. We got the perfect lineup for you, okay? People that I didn't think I was going to see in the same room in a while, like Ray J, Sammy, Bobby V, Pleasure P. I mean, it's going to be a good show. And yes, Ray J will be in good health. Even though I hear he's supposed to be fighting, you know, do another match soon. But

What's better than getting something delivered to your doorstep? You don't even have to leave your house. Yeah, let's go to 105windthebounce.com, look under the contest tab, Beat the Heat giveaway. 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

0: right, T.I., along with his sons, Damani and King, they're going on tour, man. The King Succession Tour. Now, this is said to be T.I.'s last and final album, Kill the King. And, you know, you got to put that in air quotes, because these rappers say that all the time. Oh, I'm retiring from rap. I'm going to do something else. And then, you know, a year later, they dropping another album. So, for now, this is T.I.'s last studio project, okay? And he wants to celebrate it with us, Detroit. So, pull up for T.I. at the Fillmore July 24th. 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It's difficult because, you know, he gonna be here at the same time Lil Wayne gonna be here, but I do want to see his sons Damani and King. I want to see how they perform on stage, man. Damani's a super dope rapper, so I'm gonna have to check this one out. 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All right, more of the best throwbacks in the city on the way. 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

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You know, the finer things.